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2: Yo man,
3: yo,
2: open up man.
3: What do you want, man?
2: My girl just caught me.
3: You made her catch you?
2: I don't know how I let this happen.
3: With who?
2: The girl next door, you know. I don't know what to do.
3: Said it wasn't you.
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1: 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Iubim muzica bună. 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
2: 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I promise you it won't happen again.